0: 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Es música.
1: He went away and you hung around and bothered me every night. 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

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Get used to hearing arsenal rain. 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

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And I can't blame the hood the day that I was killed. You had to see it, that's the only way to feel. And though my physical won't reap the benefits, the energy they carry on admit still, I want you.

0: 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How you looking up to me and talking down? 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Now thumb it with the drone cam and the pink like Killer Cam.
1: Zoom on that stick, no way.
0: Up so close, I'm on that kill.
1: Controller on your lower back, yeah, that's the good. 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